cloudy tonight, low of 15. Saturday, mix of sun and cloud, then becoming sunny, a high of 25. Sunday, showers with a high of 25. And Monday, mix of sun and cloud, a chance of showers, and a high of 26.

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We'll see. 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

cloudy tonight, low of 15. Saturday, mix of sun and cloud, then becoming sunny, a high of 25. Sunday, showers with a high of 25. And Monday, mix of sun and cloud, a chance of showers, and a high of 26.

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cloudy tonight, low of 15. Saturday, mix of sun and cloud, then becoming sunny, a high of 25. Sunday, showers with a high of 25. And Monday, mix of sun and cloud, a chance of showers, and a high of 26.

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0: 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I mean, I'm shocked. Truly. 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

0: 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You've unlocked the ability to hear new music first by doing absolutely nothing except listening to us. 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

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We'll see. 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

0: The only day we all start counting down to quitting time before the coffee even kicks in. 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
4: A mix of sun and cloud today with a high of 27. Tonight, partly cloudy, a low 17. Tomorrow, showers, a high 25. And Monday, a mix of sun and cloud with a 30% chance of showers, a high 26.

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We'll see. 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
0: 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From the Niagara Daily News.ca newsroom, here's what's trending on New Country 89.1.
2: Good morning. A mix of sun and cloud today. Here's what's happening in Niagara. Two masked men are being sought following a break-in in Lincoln. Police say the pair were seen around Cherrywood Drive early Sunday morning. Both were wearing dark clothes and masks, with one wearing a construction vest, and they were seen arriving in a gray Jeep Liberty. Investigators believe the same men returned to the area on Tuesday. Ontario's fiscal outlook remains largely unchanged despite ongoing economic uncertainty. The province's first quarter finances project revenue of $232 billion, which is up slightly from the budget forecast. Program spending is expected to reach $227.1 billion, also a slight increase, while the projected deficit remains at $13.8 billion. Meantime, economists expect inflation edged higher in July as consumers were getting whiplash at the gas pumps. Stats Canada is set to provide a look at the Consumer Price Index for July on Monday. A Reuters poll of economists expects annual inflation rose a tenth of a point to 2.9% last month. Those at the Royal Bank calculate that while gas prices remained below their peaks in April and May, prices at the pump were 25% higher in July than a year ago. And Foreign Affairs Minister Anita Anand announced new sanctions on five Iranian officials for undermining international peace, security, and stability with a blockade of the Strait of Hormuz. The sanctioned individuals include a senior Islamic Revolutionary Guard Corps official, the head of Iran's Foreign Policy and National Security Committee, as well as a naval commander. The sanctions note that about 1,500 vessels were stranded in the Persian Gulf as of August the 6th. In sports, the Jackfish fell to Hamilton last night 7-6. The Blue Jays picked up a 3-1 win over the Yankees. In the CFL, Winnipeg took down the Red Blacks. And staying with football, Denver, Tampa Bay, and Washington were all winners in preseason NFL action. I'm Jordan Mercier with the news that keeps you connected to where you live. Niagara's three-day weather, next.
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0: 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Niagara Pinpoint Weather.
2: A mix of sun and cloud today with a high of 27. Tonight, partly cloudy, a low 17. Tomorrow, showers, a high 25. And Monday, a mix of sun and cloud with a 30% chance of showers, a high 26.
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0: Niagara's new country 89.1. There's Josh Stump. It's your Saturday. You got Brian and Jen here with you. And we've got a mix of sun and cloud today as well, getting up to 27, but feeling like 31. Great day to head down to the water, don't you think, Jen?
1: I really do. And today is going to be all about the water skiing at Tees Pond in Port Colborne with the competition in slalom, trick, and jump featuring athletes from across Canada competing for national titles in multiple age divisions, all the way from 9 to 71 years of age.
0: Yeah, that kind
1: of... that's just awesome.
0: Well, that kind of goes from one extreme to the other, doesn't it?
1: Well, it certainly does. It certainly covers all the areas.
0: Sure does.
1: It runs from 8 to 3, followed by familiarization and practice for the 35-plus divisions, and there's going to be food trucks and free admission for spectators, and tomorrow, on Sunday, is the championship finale with competition running from 8 to 6, including the open women's and open men's finals and the 35-plus divisions.
0: Yeah.
1: So, you could be in it.
0: Yeah, really cool to see the Canadian Water Ski Championships in Port Colborne this
1: time
0: around. Very
1: cool. I want to see all the tricks and jumps.
0: And there's a lot of them, trust me.
1: Yeah.
0: What about you? When was the last time you were on water skis, or have you ever been on water skis before?
1: I have never been on water skis, unless it counts to say that I've been on Mario Party, you know, where I go on water skis up over the jumps. Yeah.
0: Okay.
1: I don't have to get off the couch for that one, though.
0: And even, I believe there was a spray of water even then when you were on the couch as well.
1: How about you?
0: I did go water skiing once. And it was only once, and I was, I think, in my early teens, and I don't know what happened, but when the boat pulled away, I came right out of the skis. And did a
1: that does not surprise me at all.
0: And did a face plant right into the water.
1: Yep.
0: I love how whenever these things happen to me, you're like, that does not surprise me at all. Nice to know. Good to have you along on your Saturday. Kenny Chesney in here now with Carry On, a new country 89.1.

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2: A mix of sun and cloud today with a high of 27. Tonight, partly cloudy, a low 17. Tomorrow, showers, a high 25. And Monday, a mix of sun and cloud with a 30% chance of showers, a high 26.

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They're measured in bonfires, beach sunsets, and summer throwbacks you still know by heart. 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

0: great music and you learn to spell at the same time. Country throwback, Travis Tritt, T-R-O-U-B-L-E. Good morning, Brian and Jen.
1: There's going to be 40,000 of these in Beamsville today and tomorrow. You're going to want to find out all the details coming up next.
0: All right, and that we will. Morgan Wallen and Don't We from New Country 89.1.

it's Bobby Bones. We're going to count down the 30 biggest songs in Niagara, starting at 10 with the Bobby Bones Country Top 30 on New Country 89.1. Yeah.

0: Niagara's New Country 89.1 with Bradley Hale. Hey, good morning, Brian and Jen. It's going to be a mix of sun and cloud today, 27, feeling like 31. But don't let that stop you from doing something around the region. You were mentioning, Jen, about 40,000 of these.
1: That's right.
0: So what is it exactly?
1: Sunflowers.
0: One of your favorite plants.
1: Oh, for sure. They always bring me joy. So the Niagara Sunflower Festival for Ukrainian Relief is underway at the London-born Wine Company in Beamsville, featuring beautiful sunflower fields, local food, live music, wine, and an artisan market. And it's going to be amazing. So they've got this all going on all weekend, and the festival is raising money, of course, to support Ukraine, bringing together the community for a weekend of sunshine and solidarity. And like I said, over 40,000 sunflowers, making it great for photos and, yeah, and a family outing.
0: Boy, I would think so. And of course, the money is for a very, very good cause. Do you remember the time we chased, did we chase the sun or something?
1: Chase the sun?
0: I think we were driving home from Niagara on the lake.
1: Okay.
0: And we came across that beautiful sunflower patch, right?
1: Yes.
0: And that was along the lake, the shoreline there.
1: Yeah, and I kept trying to get you to pull over and you wouldn't.
0: Right, yes. And then you were like, there's a beautiful sunset. And we tried our best to find an open spot to take a picture,
1: and we couldn't. It was gone.
0: Yeah, so whenever I see a sunflower now, it brings back memory.
1: That?
0: Yes.
1: Pull it over.
0: Brings back memory is how I failed my wife that one and only time. Yeah, right.
1: Right.
0: Oh, man. Rethink some things. I definitely will. Here comes Luke Combs now on New Country 89.1.

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1: 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And five more pairs of tickets to win for Rock the Country in Hamburg, New York. 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

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Niagara didn't just watch. We came together on Niagara's Day of Giving. 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

0: 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Coming up after Brian and Jen, get ready for Bobby Bones and another countdown.
1: It's a historic day in Port Dalhousie today. We've got all the details coming up after 8.
0: All right, jelly roll now. Get your hands up.

Hey, it's Bobby Bones. We're going to count down the 30 biggest songs in Niagara, starting at 10 with the Bobby Bones Country Top 30 on New Country 89.1.

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1: Good morning. A mix of sun and cloud today. Here's what's happening in Niagara. Ontario's government says it remains on track financially despite economic uncertainty and slower than expected growth. The province's first quarter financial updates project a $13.8 billion deficit, unchanged from the 2026 budget. Revenue is now expected to come in at about $232 billion, while program expenses are forecast at $227.1 billion. Ontario is changing social assistance rules so that people without legal immigration status won't be able to receive benefits. The changes specify that people who are in Canada illegally and people only authorized to stay on a temporary basis, such as through student visas and work permits, are not eligible for social assistance. Premier Doug Ford vowed to make the change following media reports about a tribunal ruling that awarded Ontario works payments to a man who came to Canada decades ago on a temporary work permit that has since expired. Canada and the United States are still a long way from a trade deal that would reduce current tariffs and prevent new U.S. tariffs expected next week. Sources say negotiations in Washington have been constructive, with officials reviewing tariffs line by line, but any agreement is expected to include tariffs on steel, aluminum, autos, and lumber, while Canada wants substantial tariff reductions. And as e-scooters become more and more common across Canada, pediatricians, emergency physicians, and other experts warn that injuries are rising while regulations struggle to keep pace. A pediatric emergency physician at Sick Kids Hospital in Toronto says he has seen a complete exponential rise in every type of injury that can result from an e-scooter crash, from minor scrapes to major brain injuries and death. Head injuries have reportedly been present in about half the cases, and the vast majority, if not all, were unhelmeted. In sports, the Jackfish lost last night 7-6 to Hamilton. The Blue Jays picked up a 3-1 victory over the Yankees. In the CFL, it was Winnipeg over Ottawa. And in the NFL preseason, Denver, Tampa Bay, and Washington were all winners. I'm Jordan Mercier with the news that keeps you connected to where you live. Niagara's three-day weather, next.
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1: A mix of sun and cloud today with a high of 27. Tonight, partly cloudy, a low 17. Tomorrow, showers, a high 25. And Monday, a mix of sun and cloud with a 30% chance of showers, a high 26.
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0: Niagara's new country 89.1 Fools High Valley. It's Brian and Jen. A mix of sun and cloud today. 27 feeling like 31 thanks to that humidity.
1: Yeah, the humidity is still sticking around, but at least it's not as overbearing as it has been.
0: That is true.
1: Over the last number of days, which is nice. And that means it's going to be pretty nice for the folks in Port Dalhousie getting down by the Lake Ontario shoreline there for a big, big day today.
0: That's right. They're going to be celebrating their 200th anniversary this weekend with the main celebration taking place today at Lakeside Park in St. Catharines. Of course, Port Dalhousie was founded in 1826, and the bicentennial celebration runs from noon until 8 p.m. with food trucks, vendors, historic displays, family activities, interactive games for the kids, and you're just going to want to get down there and have all the fun. There's going to be a movie night at dusk, and Hoppers will be showing on a large inflatable screen, which is going to be super fun. And it was originally scheduled for earlier this summer, but was postponed because of all the wildfires and smoke and weather that we were having. So it's been rescheduled for today, and it looks like a good day for them.
1: Oh, that's beautiful. I'm so glad they're having it today, because you're right, the wildfires played a part. I'm sure the heavy rain also played a part that
0: Absolutely.
1: We got last week as well. And by the way, can I just thank everybody who donated to the big cause? It was Niagara's Day of Giving on Wednesday, and this radio station, along with our sister station Giant FM and many other radio stations, raised nearly $50,000.
0: Amazing.
1: To help out people.
0: Yeah, people are really in need of that money, because, you know, they've lost a lot of things.
1: You know, I remember meteorologists saying, you know, as the planet warms up,
0: yes,
1: there's going to be more wildfires and more flooding.
0: Yep.
1: I had no idea it was going to be in Ontario.
0: No, exactly.
1: It just goes to show you how things have changed.
0: Stella Lefty, this is Boston, New Country 89.1. On its

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2: A mix of sun and cloud today with a high of 27. Tonight, partly cloudy, a low 17. Tomorrow, showers, a high 25. And Monday, a mix of sun and cloud with a 30% chance of showers, a high 26.

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0: Niagara's new country 89.1. One more last chance. It's Vince Gill. We've got throwbacks all summer long for you. It's Brian and Jen.
1: Yeah, good morning. And our Jackfish are back in action again tonight. They're at the pond for a really special night. Tell you more about that in just a little bit.
0: All right. I'm always asking, phone, keys, wallet, have I got them? This is Lainey Wilson and John Mayer, new country 89.1.
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0: Niagara's New Country 89.1. I like that they brought that one back time after time. Andrew Hyatt and Megan Patrick. It's Brian and Jen.
1: We've got a mix of sun and cloud for today. 27, but feeling like 31 with the humidity. Well, the good news is, doesn't look like there's any rain in the forecast, which means you get yourself down to the pond tonight because our Welland Jackfish are back home. They've got the Kitchener Panthers in town. Last night, if you didn't hear, Welland losing in Hamilton, 7-6 with a final score. So that means the Jackfish are a game and a half back of first place against London, and Hamilton is one game back of Welland for second place. So I'm telling you what, it is heating up in the standings in the Canadian Baseball League right now.
0: You know what I say?
1: What?
0: Forget about it.
1: Now, why do you say forget about
0: it? Because it's Italian Heritage Night at the Welland Jackfish tonight, and we're talking big bats, bigger personalities, and enough pasta puns to make Nona proud. I hope that they're going to have some cannoli and maybe some meatballs, and I think there was a meatball eating contest, actually, I heard.
1: Oh, cool.
0: Yeah.
1: That's a good idea.
0: Yeah, absolutely. They got some bobblehead giveaways for their star Italian player.
1: Yeah, Gio Morello.
0: That's right.
1: And I believe, shouldn't they throw out the first meatball? Wouldn't that be kind of fun? Instead of the baseball?
0: That would be great. I was at Scottabush the other day, and they have that giant meatball. That'd be great.
1: There you go. Fire that thing across home plate. That'll way to get your Italian night taking off. And didn't they say, and I love this, stereotypical, a lot of hand gestures are going to be at that game as well?
0: Yeah, that's right. They could direct traffic, they say.
1: Oh, excellent. It should be a lot of fun, as it always is, when you check out the Welland Jackfish. Once again, the Kitchener Panthers in town just after 6 o'clock tonight down at the pond.
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0: Niagara's new country 89.1, worth a shot. Aaron Pritchett, it's Brian and Jen with you.
1: And coming up after 9 o'clock, reasons as to why we're all heading to the Main Street Bridge later on today.
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1: Dear drunk me, I bet you're sitting on a high back, running up a good tab, thinking them two-for-one shots ain't kicking in. 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
1: Good morning. A mix of sun and cloud today. Here's what's happening in Niagara. Two masked men are being sought following a break-in in Lincoln. Police say the pair were seen around Cherrywood Drive early Sunday morning. Both were wearing dark clothes and masks, with one wearing a construction vest, and they were seen arriving in a gray Jeep Liberty. Investigators believe the same men returned to the area on Tuesday. Ontario's fiscal outlook remains largely unchanged despite ongoing economic uncertainty. The province's first quarter finances project revenue of $232 billion, which is up slightly from the budget forecast. Program spending is expected to reach $227.1 billion, also a slight increase, while the projected deficit remains at $13.8 billion. Meantime, economists expect inflation edged higher in July as consumers were getting whiplash at the gas pumps. Stats Canada is set to provide a look at the consumer price index for July on Monday. A Reuters poll of economists expects annual inflation rose a tenth of a point to 2.9% last month. Those at the Royal Bank calculate that while gas prices remained below their peaks in April and May, prices at the pump were 25% higher in July than a year ago. And Foreign Affairs Minister Anita Anand announced new sanctions on five Iranian officials for undermining international peace, security, and stability with a blockade of the Strait of Hormuz. The sanctioned individuals include a senior Islamic Revolutionary Guard Corps official, the head of Iran's Foreign Policy and National Security Committee, as well as a naval commander. The sanctions note that about 1,500 vessels were stranded in the Persian Gulf as of August the 6th. In sports, the Jackfish fell to Hamilton last night 7-6. The Blue Jays picked up a 3-1 win over the Yankees. In the CFL, Winnipeg took down the Red Blacks, and staying with football, Denver, Tampa Bay, and Washington were all winners in preseason NFL action. I'm Jordan Mercier with the news that keeps you connected to where you live. Niagara's three-day weather, next.
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1: A mix of sun and cloud today with a high of 27. Tonight, partly cloudy, a low 17. Tomorrow, showers, a high 25. And Monday, a mix of sun and cloud with a 30% chance of showers, a high 26.
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0: Niagara's New Country 89.1 with Dallas Smith. Hey, we're into the 9 o'clock hour. It's Brian and Jen with you on your Saturday. Mix of sun and cloud on the way as well and a high of 27. It's going to feel like 31. So big party happening in Welland later on today, Jen, and it's happening near the Main Street Bridge, or as we call it, Bridge 13.
1: Bridge 13, that's right. It's a music festival that's taking over downtown Welland for free. An all-ages celebration of live music, art, and community. The festival features three stages and 29 bands with music ranging from local and emerging artists to nationally recognized performers. It's running from 1:30 till 10:30 p.m. and the festival also includes food and beverage vendors, artisans, interactive pop-ups around the Bridge 13 area, and it's happening around that Main and King Street area.
0: Beautiful. I love it. Now, the reason why it's happening at Bridge 13, it's 20 years ago, the 20th anniversary, that a band called Street Pharmacy did their first video, and it was on the Main Street Bridge, and they asked for a lot of people to come out and be in the video. I was in the video.
1: You were?
0: I was. I've watched it.
1: I didn't see you.
0: I think I was in the background somewhere. I was a young guy then.
1: Oh, you may have to watch it now.
0: I mean, you may not have noticed I had like solid color hair.
1: Yeah, yeah. None of this salt and pepper stuff.
0: No, the salt and pepper thing wasn't there back then. But I can't believe it's been 20 years ago. So to Ryan and everybody else at Street Pharmacy, good luck and have fun later on today.
1: Yeah, such a cool event.
0: Yeah, it sure is. By the way, how do you manage 29 bands on three stages?
1: I don't know. I've done a Battle of the Bands quite a few times, but never 29 bands.
0: All right. Well, you know what? I'm sure they're going to pull it off and they got good weather for it. So enjoy. Colt Wetzel, Ella Langley. Boy, this lady has got her career in high gear lately. This is Jaded, a New Country 89.1.

0: 2 quitting time before the coffee even kicks in. 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
5: A mix of sun and cloud today with a high of 27. Tonight, partly cloudy, a low 17. Tomorrow, showers, a high 25. And Monday, a mix of sun and cloud with a 30% chance of showers, a high 26.

0: Niagara's New Country 89.1, Miss Patty Loveless. Hey, blame it on your heart. Good morning, Brian and Jen.
1: It's a family day celebrating the park's 60th anniversary. We'll tell you where and what you gotta be doing.
0: Sounds good to me, and why you need to bring your appetite, too.
1: Yeah.
0: Kenny Chesney, let's carry on. It's his latest, a New Country 89.1. She will.

it's Bobby Bones. We're going to count down the 30 biggest songs in Niagara, starting at 10 with the Bobby Bones Country Top 30 on New Country 89.1. We all

0: Niagara's New Country 89.1. There's our buddy Tim Hicks. I've never heard him sounding so mellow, Jen.
1: Yeah, that's true.
0: That's the pilots. It's a mix of sun and cloud for today, 27. It's going to feel like 31. And hopefully the weekend is going to be a good one for you with so many events going on around Niagara. Welland, you're celebrating tomorrow afternoon.
1: That's right. You got to head on down to St. George Park in Welland for the St. George Family Day, celebrating the park's 60th anniversary from 1 until 9. And the afternoon is going to feature face painting, rock climbing, interactive games, and for the very first time, a pizza eating contest and an open swim. Mystic Highway is going to be performing at 4, and at 6 there's going to be a 60th anniversary cake cutting followed by Stonewall live at 7. And to wrap up the celebration, stick around for the fireworks at dusk. It's a free, family-friendly event for everybody.
0: Okay, now you realize, out of all the stuff that you just told us about that,
1: yeah,
0: the thing that stuck out for me was pizza and cake.
1: Oh, man, I'm not surprised at that.
0: All right, so a pizza eating contest.
1: Yeah.
0: How would you do in that, do you think?
1: Not very well, I don't think. I get full really quickly.
0: Okay, it would have to be a thin slice pizza for me.
1: Sure, yes. We don't want all that dough, right?
0: No, you don't want like a deep stuffed and you don't want that. You don't want that crust filled up or anything like that.
1: No, not if you want to get a lot of it down for the pizza eating contest.
0: Yeah, I like that though, because usually it's a hot dog eating contest or something. So, you know, kudos to them for coming up with a pizza eating contest.
1: Yeah, everybody loves pizza.
0: And I understand, kudos to Gino Pizzeria. They're the ones who are going to be supplying the pizza pie.
1: Very good. And I love the sauce that Gino's has.
0: Yes, they do. So I think a lot of people are now going, yeah, I'm going to head out to the park tomorrow afternoon to enjoy an awful lot of fun. And it should be just that. Here's Dan and Shay now, and Say So, as we continue on your Saturday morning with Brian and Jen on New Country 89.1.

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0: Niagara's New Country, 89.1, Mackenzie Porter. Coming up to 10 o'clock, well, that'll do it. Bobby Bones is on the way, and go Jackfish go tonight against the Kitchener Panthers.
1: We wish you a fantastic weekend. Enjoy the sunshine.
0: Morgan Wallen, and don't we? It's his latest on New Country, 89.1.

0: Bobby Bones.
1: Glad everybody's here. We got the biggest songs in country music, so you know they're going to be good. We got a great guest with us in studio. Coming up, Shaboozy will be here. We'll count down the top 30. But before we get to this week's top 30, let's check in with Amy and get last week's top 3.
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2: The number 2 song last week went to Ella Langley and Morgan Wallen, I Can't Love You Anymore. And last week, the number 1 song in the country went to Morgan Wallen, Don't We.
1: We'll see later if Morgan Wallen can hold on to that number 1 spot again. But now let's start at number 30 with Russell Dickerson, Worth Your Wild, here on the Country Top 30.

That's Russell Dickerson at 30 with Worth Your Wild. Alexandra Kay said she loves hearing a song on the radio because it reminds her of how she felt as a kid, hearing songs on the radio. She's happy to be a role model for another dreamer out there, too. Here she is at number 29. This is Alexandra Kay and Straight for the Heart. Radio.

0: Shaboozy Cowgirl. He's our guest in studio. Happy to have you here. All right, tell me, what kind of kid were you in school?
1: I was really, really competitive, but sometimes I wasn't willing to do the work. You know what I mean? In anything I did, like, you know, as far as, like, when I was, like, in school, like, I was trying to be, I would like to be, like, the smartest person getting the best grades, but it was like, man, I want to be that, but it's like, I just can't bring myself to, like, do the work in a way. Or maybe that was more like a attention deficit thing.
0: Yeah, sounds like ADHD to me,
1: yeah,
0: more than it does.
1: Like, doesn't that suck when you're just like, yo, I know I want to do this thing and I want to get all A's and I want to get a high GPA, but like, I just can't do it. Like, and most of that stuff, success in school was like, I feel like it was more about like organization, you know? That was like a very like under sold thing. So like, usually the kids that come with the binders and the papers are falling all out, and like those, they're never gonna make it in school. You know what I mean? It's like, damn, that guy's not gonna make it. I was one of those kids. You know what I mean? Locker open, single papers falling out, doing homework and lunch. You know what I mean?
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10: A mix of sun and cloud today with a high of 27. Tonight, partly cloudy, a low 17. Tomorrow, showers, a high 25. And Monday, a mix of sun and cloud with a 30% chance of showers, a high 26.
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0: Dustin Lynch spent some time surfing the other day, recharging, getting ready for a stacked tour schedule that'll run all the way through November. So Dustin Lynch will be out on the road. He's at number 28 this week with Easy to Love here on the Country Top 30.
1: But

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1: Let's hop into a request now from Patty listening in Arizona. She wants to hear Cole Swindell, Single Saturday Night. So here you go, Patty.

0: Zach Top, South of Sanity at number 27 here on the countdown. Okay, let's play What Year Was It?
1: What year, what year, what year, what year was it? What year, what year, what year, what year, what year was it?
0: All these things happened in the same year. Joe Exotic was all over Netflix. Tiger King was out there. The Summer Olympics in Tokyo were postponed for the reason of the COVID-19 shutdown, because that happened this year as well. So what year was all of that? COVID, Joe Exotic, the Olympics are postponed. What do you got? If your answer is 2020, you are correct. Also from that year,

Graylin James, Water at a Wedding at number 26 here on the countdown. Hudson Westbrook's been teasing some new music on his socials lately. For now, he's at 25 with this song. It's called Painted You Pretty here on the Country Top 30.

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0: Shaboozy, a bar song. He's our guest in studio. Can you give us the backstory behind that song?
1: I just came to the studio one day and I was like, hey, I got this idea for this song where we should flip a 2000s hip-hop song into a country song. And it was just one of those days where the producers were like, sure. And they were just like, yeah, we'll do it. And then we made some random song right before it. And then right before we were about to leave, we just started on another song. And then we just started cooking. As soon as he started playing that guitar, dun, dun, dun, dun, dun, dun, dun, dun, I was like, hard. You know what I mean? I think I just said my baby wanted a burger. You know what I mean? She's been telling me, I think I just said that.
0: It wasn't written down anywhere?
1: I don't think I wrote a single lyric for that song at the time.
0: You just kind of sang, freestyled it?
1: Yeah, I got voice memos of it. I have a voice memo. It's rare, but it's like, I have a voice memo where I'm saying, oh,
0: can you pull that out?
1: Let me see if I can find it. But in the video, in the audio, I'm like, oh, this is about to be my first country number one.
0: And you say that?
1: In this, yeah, I'll see if I can find it. But yeah, like, I'm like, you know, because you're just voice memo, so you don't forget.
0: Yeah, yeah. It's just melody sometimes. Yeah.
1: I definitely have it.
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0: Shaboozy reveals which movie inspired him to become a creative.
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0: Glad everybody's here. Let's throw it back with a former number one. About 7 years ago, this was the number one song from Sam Hunt. Here is Kenfolks.

0: Blake Shelton, Let Him In Anyway, at number 24 here on the countdown.
1: Time for a request from Veronica in New Orleans. She used the hashtag CountryTop30 to ask for Morgan Wallen's Love Somebody.
2: Rumors going all over town. Can't keep my name out the mouth these days. Yeah, they say.

0: Morgan Wallen, Love Somebody, by request. We have Shaboozy in studio. Did you have a book or a movie that really inspired you to become a creator?
1: Yeah, for sure. A specific one, actually. It was actually Harry Potter, which is like, believe it or not, yeah.
0: Which Harry Potter?
1: Probably the first one. Just I was like 7, you know, watched that movie and read that book. And I was just like, man, I think there's something fascinating about like Harry's life to a kid like probably like us. That's just like, you feel really ordinary, you know, and you're kind of like not looked at as much. I'm not saying that's your reality, but coming from the places we are where there's not extraordinary things going on. And then someone comes to you and you're like, yo, Bobby, you're like extraordinary. You know what I mean? And you kind of attach yourself to a story like that, where like a kid like me, who really doesn't feel like they have much going on or much of like a talent or much of a story, or feels like they want to get out of the world they're in, or watches something like that, and you're like, oh no, like I do feel like extraordinary, you know?
0: Who was it that made you feel extraordinary for the first time?
1: I would say my mom and dad. I think them being like immigrating here, like specifically my dad, I think him coming here from Nigeria and, you know, going to school in Texas and paying his way to, like, he worked his way through school. While he was at school, he was also doing, like, he was, like, working at, like, as a dishwasher. Like, he was doing an odd job. And then he also got his master's. So I think when you, like, think of that, like, level of drive and someone who can do that, it's like, why can't I do something similar? So I feel like the cultural pressures of, like, he had 9 siblings and they lived in, like, a really, really, really, I mean, like, he lived in the village, you know? Probably didn't have, like, you know, you probably had to go to a river to, like, get water in buckets and carry it back home. And there were a lot of boys, and in that culture, like, there's kind of an emphasis on the first son, and he was the fourth. So it's like, you're in the middle, you know what I mean, of boys. You're kind of not, you know. And I think just thinking of where he started to where he got himself, it just was like, that's kind of what I, and I think he was really much like instilled that on me.
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0: Okay, thanks for spending time with us. Before we get back to the countdown, let's go over to Amy for her joke of the week.
14: 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Amy tells a joke. Amy has a joke to tell to you.
3: What does a mixed up hen lay?
0: What does a mixed up hen lay?
3: Scrambled eggs.
0: There you have it. All right, at number 23, here is Morgan Wallen and Been By Now on the Country Top 30. No.

Morgan Wallen, that's your number 23 song that has been by now. Jelly Roll is prioritizing his mental health. He says he's going to take a break, do some time to rest up and heal. Jelly Roll at number 22 now with Hands Up on the Country Top 30. Let me

0: Shaboozy, good news. He's our guest in studio this week. So you spent a lot of time in Nigeria growing up. Do you have a house over there?
1: Yeah, man. That's a thing that people do there culturally. My dad just built like this crazy, crazy house.
0: Really?
1: Yeah, crazy. It's like, I'm like, yo, dad, you worked at Toyota. You know what I mean? Like, you don't have to live like the president in here. But that's what some people do. Like, you know what I mean? Like, you know, I was like, you're a car salesman. You know what I mean?
0: Feels like a long flight to get to your...
1: But it's like, he just called me, because I just got my house, and he just called me, and he was just showing me. He was like, yeah, the only thing about here is there's no electricity. I was like, but he's got this huge, like, it's probably like, maybe like 20, maybe probably a little less than that, like 15 acres. And it's like, and he lives next to the governor of the state, but he's like a, you know what I mean? Like, I love him to death, but it's just, sometimes I'm just like, yo, dad, it's like, but that's just the culture there, man. The people like to, like, they want to, like, be, you know, everybody's kind of, like, wants to be a little bit, a little show-offy a little bit, but it's really important for parents to, like, instill, like, a sense of pride, you know what I mean, on the kids, on your kids and yourself, and, you know, I think that's some of the most, like, that's a very under-recognized trait about, like, how much, like, that helps with our kids.
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2: Country 89.1, Niagara Pinpoint Weather.
12: A mix of sun and cloud today with a high of 27. Tonight, partly cloudy, a low 17. Tomorrow, showers, a high 25. And Monday, a mix of sun and cloud with a 30% chance of showers, a high 26.
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0: 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Let's get over to our number 21 song on the countdown. 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
1: Isaac in Dickinson, North Dakota is requesting Post Malone and Morgan Wallen, I Had Some Help. So here you go, Isaac.

0: Zac Brown Band, Chicken Fried, a throwback from 2008. Dan of Dan and Shay turns 39 this weekend. Here they are, number 19, with Say So.
1: I got

0: At number 18, that was Zach John King, Get to Drinking. We have Shaboozy in studio with us. All right, you always hustling?
1: I changed a lot, man. I used to be really bad when it comes to that. Like, never giving myself credit, never celebrating any moments. Like, really just, like, everything was fleeting. I was like, what's the next thing? Like, always living in the future of, like, oh, I'm going to be a New York Times bestseller. I'm going to write a book, you know what I mean? Or I'm going to do this. And every time I do that, I found myself getting further and further away from the thing that I was asking or looking for. I think it kind of changed when, like, everything kind of, like, crashed. You know, like, everything kind of just, like, stopped.
0: What crashed?
1: Just, like, my whole, like, kind of, like, the first iteration of, like, my career. Because I got signed to Republic when I moved to, see, this is, like, crazy. Like, I moved to L.A. and didn't know anybody in 2016.
0: To be an artist?
1: To be an artist, yeah. At that time, you know, it was to be with somebody that, you know. But it was also to kind of be an artist and just, if it was for me to be a director, if it was for me to be a musician, just do something. And I kind of got out there and because of, like, what we talked about, like, that motivation, the things that I kind of experienced, I think I was able to get, like, an edge on. And just so, I had that self-motivation, right? And that self-drive of being like, if this person did it, if Sam Walton did it, if my dad did this, if Pharrell did it, if anybody did it, it's, you know, if Waylon Jennings did it, if anybody, like, I should be able to do this too. So I think that motivation, like, I found myself, like, I got a deal in LA, when I got to LA in like 6 months, you know, and I didn't know anybody. Like, I got a record deal to the label I said I was going to sign to before I even left.
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0: Shaboozy talks about why winning a Grammy to his song Amen is special to him.
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1: Back at it as we get closer to the top half here on the Country Top 30. At number 17, it's Lainey Wilson and John Mayer. 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

0: Jelly Roll and Shaboozy with Amen. Shaboozy is our guest in studio. You have 8 Grammy nominations under your belt. What does that feel like?
1: You know, like, I went to the Grammys with the Bar Song year, and I think we had like 6-7 nominations. I didn't win any of them. But then next year came and won a Grammy with Amen. Like, that is, to me, that's way more rewarding than to look up, wake up, and be like, man, trust me, I got a room full of Bar Song plaques. It's like, I got to tell people, I'm like, there's other plaques that just haven't come in yet. You know what I mean? Like, trust me, it's not like a, so this is not like the Bar Song, the tipsy room. Swear to God. Like, I have to, I'm like, I wonder if they come in there and be like, this only has one song with plaques. You know what I mean? But so now I'm like, I had this Grammy and it doesn't say Bar Song on it. It's like, it almost is like a better experience than if I just won. If I just, like, had another Bar Song thing in the Bar Song room.
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2: 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And if you're a fan of Real Housewives of Atlanta, you may already know Kay Michelle. You might have seen her perform this song a few weeks ago on Live with Kelly and Mark. Here she is, our Spotlight Artist of the Week, Kay Michelle, with her song Jesus and Whiskey here on the Country Top 30.

Hey, Michelle, Jesus and Whiskey, our country top 30 spotlight artist of the week. All right, halfway point. We're at number 15. It comes to us from Hardy, Eric Church, Morgan Wallen, and Tim McGraw. Here's MacArthur on the country top 30. My name

0: Ella Langley, Be Her, at number 14 here on the countdown. Okay, we have Shaboozy in studio. Hey, tell us about your journey to where you are now, particularly as it relates to Lil Nas X's Old Town Road.
1: When I went to Republic for my first meeting, I mean, I already had the album Wrangler done, but I was coming in with, like, you know, I was 13 MWZ Wrangler, you know what I mean? Jeans, like, Wrangler, the straight Canadian tuxedo, Luke Casey's on, or, you know what I mean? Like, and flannel in 2015, like, I mean, before the song, you know what I mean? You know the song, before that song. And, you know, that's kind of what they were interested in. They were like, oh, this dude's, like, a, like, black dude, like, country with, like, hip-hop, like, flaring it, and it says it doesn't sound like contrived, and it doesn't sound like kind of corny, you know what I mean? And I think they were like really excited about the prospect of like what that could do in the world. That imposter syndrome kind of kicked in, and then before you know it, like, you know, Old Town Road came out. Like, I'm literally like sitting here in my room, like, did someone kind of hit this? And I was just like, I was at Republic. And they were already kind of like, you know, I think it was like things were happening at the same time. And yeah, and I just like kind of just watched it blow up. And I was just like, dang, like, you know, I had a whole album called Wrangler, you know.
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10: A mix of sun and cloud today with a high of 27. Tonight, partly cloudy, a low 17. Tomorrow, showers, a high 25. And Monday, a mix of sun and cloud with a 30% chance of showers, a high 26.
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3: The inventor of the ATM wanted people to type in six numbers. It's four. But he said, type in six, but his wife couldn't remember six numbers. She can remember four. So she said, you got to just do four. I can't do six, so it's four.
4: Oh, thank you,
5: thank
4: wife.
5: You to her, yeah.
3: Yeah, there you go.
5: It's easier for us.
2: Amy, you're up.
4: Thomas Jefferson is credited with popularizing macaroni and cheese in the U.S. After he encountered the dish in France, he brought back a pasta machine and recipes, and he served it at his estate, making it a favorite among his guests.
3: I can see where macaroni and cheese for the first time ever would hit so good.
5: Like, what is this?
3: Well, I need more of this. Yeah.

Moving on. Josh Ross, Hate How You Look, at number 13 here on the countdown. Now a throwback from Morgan Wallen from 2023. Here is Thinking About Me on the Country Top 30.

0: Luke Bryan at number 12. That is Country and She Knows It.
1: Let's jump into a request now. This is coming in from Ashley, listening on The Bull in Atlanta. She wants to hear Jason Aldean, She's Country. Here you go, Ashley.

0: George Burge and Luke Bryan at number 11. That is Ride, Ride, Ride. Shaboozy is here in studio with us. When you first got on your label and they were ready to release your Wrangler album, how'd that feel?
1: I was like, I don't know if the world's ready for, like, I don't know if the world's ready for this. I don't know if, like, the market is ready for, like, this.
0: This what?
1: Country hip-hop.
0: I'm asking
1: hip-hop.
0: You.
1: You know,
0: okay.
1: I mean, like, and I don't even want to call it country hip-hop because I never looked at it like that. I don't even like that term, country hip-hop. I'm not, like, into that. But, like, whatever this is, like, you know what I mean? Whatever my artist is, what that project was. And the reason I don't, because it's saying country hip-hop is almost like saying it's not country. You know what I mean?
0: Yeah, I would agree. I wouldn't call it country hip-hop.
1: Yeah, I wouldn't even want to call it that. I feel like it cheapens, like, what it is by us. You know?
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We are back at it here on the countdown, almost to the top 10. But first, a request from Sherry in Gallup, New Mexico, who wants to hear Jelly Roll, I Am Not Okay.

0: Kenny Chesney at number 9. That is Carry On. Okay, Shaboozy has been in studio with us all day. How tall are you?
1: 6'3", 6'3" and a half.
0: Can you go out and just like walk down the street? Because I saw I saw Wembanyama. Wembanyama was drawing. And he's 7'5", but his is for a different reason, right? Like he's a you can't do anything without people. Mm-hmm. But you have a large presence.
1: Yeah.
0: You know, you're a tall guy.
1: Yeah.
0: You got Shaboozy hair.
1: Yeah.
0: Shaboozy has. You got to be Shaboozy. That's what people got to think.
1: It's not. That's what I was going to say. Even also, it's like that's like that part of it. And it's weird because the imposter syndrome is still, if anything, it's really still real in that regard. The whole like, yo, bro, like you can't, you're somebody. You can't just, because I still sometimes don't feel like anybody in that regard. You know, I think when I touch stage, it turns into that when I talk to when I'm making music in 10th grade. But like outside of that, when I walk off that stage, there's no sense of I am. I don't even like using that word, like being famous. Like there's no word. Like I don't
0: called you Boozy before you got here.
1: I went
0: to say hi to your people up there. I just wanted to say hi. Yeah. And they were like, Boozy will be here in a little bit. And I was like, Boozy, all right.
1: But yeah, you know, it's weird. I don't feel like the famous thing. Like it's just a weird, because I'm just like, yo, we're all just human beings, man. We're all,
0: like you said when you were 4 years old, we're just human bodies communicating with each other.
1: We're just communicating.
0: Just feeling
1: with
0: the air and eating oxygen.
1: But the last thing I'll say, you know, man, just you know, have grace on artists, man. You know what I mean? Like they do it. Does, like this is a really demanding thing. I didn't really think. To me, it was like when you're a kid, you're like, I'm gonna make music and perform it in thousands of people. I'm like, you think it's gonna be like that easy? But
0: last thing I'll say, no more data centers.
1: No more data centers. Right. Is that political?
0: It don't matter.
1: It don't matter. Man.
0: Good to see
1: just
0: you.
1: Fresh
0: thank
1: water for everybody.
0: Yes.
1: You know what I mean?
0: All right, good to
1: keep
0: see you.
1: Keep our communities clean. All right. Thank you, brother.
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5: 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Stella Lefty announced her debut album, Long Way Home, will be out on Friday. Here's Boston at number 8 on the Country Top 30.
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1: Let's get in another request now. This one is from Matt, listening in Green Bay, Wisconsin. He wants to hear Hardy Truck Bed. So here you go, Matt.

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12: A mix of sun and cloud today with a high of 27. Tonight, partly cloudy, a low 17. Tomorrow, showers, a high 25. And Monday, a mix of sun and cloud with a 30% chance of showers, a high 26.
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When Ella Langley was younger, she really connected with one of her teachers and would meet with them every Friday morning before school to play guitar together. Now she's got 5 number ones and 3 CMAs. Not bad. Here's Ella with the Almost Made It song of the week called Loving Life Again.

Ella Langley, Loving Life Again. You're almost made it here on the country top 30. Okay, we're at number 6 now. It's from Taylor Swift. Here's I Knew It, I Knew You on the country top 30.

0: Taylor Swift, I Knew It, I Knew You at number 6. Now let's play What Year Was It?
1: What year was it?
0: All right, here we go. All these things happened in the same year. What year was it? Shrek 2 and Mean Girls hit theaters. Mark Zuckerberg launched Facebook. George W. Bush defeated Senator John Kerry to become the 43rd president. What year was it? Shrek 2, Mean Girls, Zuckerberg invents Facebook, and George W. Bush wins the presidency. What do you got? The year is the 2004. Also from that year of 2004, here is Sugarland and Baby Girl.

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1: 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He used the hashtag Country Top 30 to ask for Parmalee, Take My Name. 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
0: Welcome back to the countdown. Just got a request for some Post Malone and Blake Shelton. James is listening in Nebraska, so here is Pour Me a Drink by request on the Country Top 30.

Post Malone and Blake Shelton with Pour Me a Drink here on the Country Top 30. This guy recently made history by becoming the first solo country artist to headline London's Wembley Stadium. Pretty cool. Luke Combs at number 3 with Be By You on the Country Top 30.

Gabby Barrett, I Hope, by request. Glad you guys are here. We are now at the number two song. Morgan Wallen has fallen back to number two after weeks at number one. New number one coming, but right now at two, here's Morgan Wallen and Don't We on the Country Top 30.

0: Morgan Wallen at number two with Don't We. Now it's time for Tell Me Something Good.
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3: Tell me something good.
0: Navy vet, 28 years old, living in Pensacola, is recovering after waking up days before his planned funeral.
4: Oh my gosh.
0: What? This isn't even in like Kazakhstan.
5: It's here?
0: It's in Pensacola.
5: Oh my gosh.
4: But like they were planning on unplugging him?
0: So Ethan Purcell had been declared brain dead after doctors found a severe heart infection. His family gathered at the hospital for an honor walk before organ donation was expected to take place. But after life support was removed, his family noticed him responding to commands. His dad says a nurse asked him to stick out his tongue, and he did very slightly. And two nurses then came in, and they were like, that shouldn't happen. The tongue thing shouldn't happen. Like, sometimes your muscles.
4: Yes.
5: Yeah, they twitch or whatever.
0: So then a doctor came in. He did it again. And the, well, we can't. It said, plug him back up. And now he's smiling, laughing, using sign language to follow commands as he's now going into a rehab facility specializing in traumatic brain injuries.
5: That's amazing.
0: His recovery is expected to be a long process, but they're encouraged by the progress he's already made. WEAR-TV.
4: He was on his honor walk.
0: That is why. Wow. You know, when I hear stuff like this from a small town in India, I'm like, yeah, okay. Maybe the healthcare is not the best there. But this is down the road.
5: Yeah. And that's what I was saying. When my dad was dying, they were like, oh, he can't hear you. And I was like, are you sure? And they're like, yeah, we're sure he can't hear you. But you never know.
4: I know.
0: That, like, it gives me chills.
4: It kind of makes me wish I would have asked my dad to stick out his tongue.
5: Right.
0: Okay, well, guys, don't question that if your parents really died now. Both of you are like, I wonder.
4: Well, because if you ever had to unplug somebody.
5: Yeah, dude.
4: I hadn't until my dad. I hadn't, so I wouldn't know. It's like, you don't know till you know, and then now I'm like, oh, shoot.
5: And that's a tough decision.
0: Don't do this to yourself, okay? Ugh. Don't do this to yourself.
5: We should have asked.
0: No, don't do this to yourself.
4: Okay, now we know.
0: Okay, that's what it's all about.
1: That was Tell Me Something Good.
0: Okay, our new number one song is next.
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6: Well, after weeks of sitting in the top three, for 3 weeks, the song has finally hit number one. 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

country weekends. It's Dave Devine. Travis Kelce spoke out about his wedding with Taylor Swift. He said it was the best night of his life. I would expect him to say nothing less than that this early in the game, right? It's Taylor Swift. I Knew What I Knew You. New country weekends.

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2: A mix of sun and cloud today with a high of 27. Tonight, partly cloudy, a low 17. Tomorrow, showers, a high 25. And Monday, a mix of sun and cloud with a 30% chance of showers, a high 26.

Country Weekend. It's Dave Devine. The Big Dan and Shay Show is coming to Toronto October 1st, RBC Amphitheater. Opening acts are pretty awesome, too. Tyler Hubbard of Florida Georgia Line fame and Canadian Josh Ross. Here's Dan and Shay now with a new song called Say So. 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

0: New Country Weekend, it's Dave Devine. The Shaboozy photobomb went viral. Now, if you're wondering what this is all about, a wedding was happening on a creek side in a beautiful open meadow when floating by in the creek behind the wedding was Shaboozy on an inner tube. No word of a lie. He did stop into the wedding, say hi, and take some photos. Here's Shaboozy now with Cowgirl. New Country Weekends.
1: Yeah,

0: 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Niagara is a community that cares. 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

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It's Dave Devine. Apparently, this was the number one food we hated as kids, but now we kind of like it. I do. It's totally true. Especially when you fry it up in butter and pepper. I'll tell you what that is coming up in about 15 minutes. Right now, the brand spanking new song from Kenny Chesney called Carry On. 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

0: 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It's Dave Devine. Apparently, this was the number one food we hated as kids, but now we kind of like it. It's totally true in my case. The answer is asparagus, especially when you fry it up in butter and pepper. Mmm, yum. You know what food I hated as a kid and still hate today?
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4: A mix of sun and cloud today with a high of 27. Tonight, partly cloudy, a low 17. Tomorrow, showers, a high 25. And Monday, a mix of sun and cloud with a 30% chance of showers, a high 26.

0: Kansas State Divine. Cody Johnson says people see him as the little goody two-shoes, but he really wasn't. He's been in jail a couple of times, although he did admit it was just a drunk tank, so nothing too serious. He says he has cleaned up his act a lot, though. Cody Johnson now with Horseback, New Country Weekends.
1: He's a ranch hand in a pinch, man. Hotter than the red on the cattle brand. Cause she's a gold digger with a quick trigger. 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

0: douchebag.
1: You know, some days the QEW moves faster than you'd expect. 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

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Y'all ain't listening. 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

Country Weekends. It's Dave Devine. Ella Langley broke a record this week. Number one on the Billboard Hot 100 for 17 consecutive weeks, beating out the previous record held by Mariah Carey's One Sweet Day. Here's Ella now with a new song called Love and Life Again. New Country Weekends. Say

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If you have trouble sleeping, you should paint your bedroom this color. Apparently it helps. I'll tell you what that color is in about 15 minutes or so. It's Stella Lefty now, New Country Weekends. On a train.

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It's Dave Devine. So if you have trouble sleeping, apparently if you paint your bedroom this color, it'll help. The answer is purple. Not really clear as to how painting your bedroom the color of Barney the Dinosaur helps, but apparently it does. 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
9: Increasing cloudiness with a good chance of showers overnight. There is the risk of a thunderstorm, a low of 20. Tomorrow, cloudy with showers throughout the day, a risk of a thunderstorm, a high 27. And Monday, a mix of sun and cloud with a 30% chance of showers and a high of 29.

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It's Dave Devine. Lainey Wilson is on the bill to play the Global Citizen Festival coming to New York in September, along with Lauryn Hill, Wyclef Jean, Lenny Kravitz, John Legend, and Shaboozy. Here's Lainey now with her brand new song along with John Mayer called Phone Keys Wallet. 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

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It's Day Divine. Travis Kelce spoke about his wedding to Taylor Swift. He said it was always his dream to get married at Madison Square Garden. Oh, isn't that cute? Taylor Swift, I Knew It, I Knew You. 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

0: 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Niagara didn't just watch. We came together on Niagara's Day of Giving. 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

Country Weekends. It's Dave Devine. 2 out of 5 people say they really realize how out of shape they are when they have to do this. Here's a clue. It is not climbing stairs. It's a good answer. Totally true, but not the answer we're looking for. I'll tell you what the answer is in about 15 minutes or so. Right now it's Bailey Zimmerman with Chevy Silverado. New Country Weekend.

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Country Weekend. It's Day Divine. 2 out of 5 people say they really realize how to shape they are when they have to do this. The answer is not climbing stairs. It's a good answer, but not the one we're looking for. The answer is carrying in the groceries from the car. Nothing says you're out of shape like huffing and puffing while carrying that 30-pound bag of dog food in from the car, right? It's Tucker Wetmore, New Country Weekends.

0: 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Whether you're on the tools, on the floor, behind the wheel, or keeping the whole operation from falling apart, you've earned a lunch that doesn't come out of a brown bag you packed 3 days ago. 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
15: Increasing cloudiness with a good chance of showers overnight. There is the risk of a thunderstorm, a low of 20. Tomorrow, cloudy with showers throughout the day, a risk of a thunderstorm, a high 27. And Monday, a mix of sun and cloud with a 30% chance of showers and a high of 29.

country weekends. It's Dave Devine. Ella Langley is on fire, and there's no stopping this girl. She just broke a record last week. 17 weeks at number one on the Billboard Hot 100, beating up the previous record held by Mariah Carey with One Sweet Day. Here's Ella now with a brand new song along with Co Wexel called Jaded. 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

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A State Divine. Jack Fisher playing tonight. Go Fishies Go. They're hosting the Kitchener Panthers at the Pond. Game time. First pitch 6:05. It's Thomas Rhett now. 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

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It's Dave Devine, Dan and Shay playing Toronto RBC Amphitheatre October the 1st. The opening acts are just as good, or if not better, than Dan and Shay. Tyler Hubbard from Florida Georgia Line is one of the opening acts, and Josh Ross, a Canadian, is the other. Here's Dan and Shay now with Say So, New Country Weekends.

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country weekends. It's Dave Devine. Good news. The man that was accused of urinating on someone else at the Morgan Wallen concert a few weeks ago has been arrested. Good. You know, the random peer. It's just weird, right? Here's Morgan now with Don't We, New Country Weekends.

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3: Let's go.

increasing cloudiness with a good chance of showers overnight. There is the risk of a thunderstorm, a low of 20. Tomorrow, cloudy with showers throughout the day, a risk of a thunderstorm, a high 27. And Monday, a mix of sun and cloud with a 30% chance of showers and a high of 29.

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GPS says 20 minutes, and the QEW says, I don't know, man. We'll see. Ah, good thing we have summer throwbacks with Rock's Legal Services. 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
2: Oh, good.
1: How thirsty are you? Ugh. Researchers at the University of Tokyo testing a drone-like backpack that can make you jump and make you feel like you're bouncing on the moon, like a zero-gravity thing.
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0: 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Remember?

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1: Increasing cloudiness with a good chance of showers overnight. There is the risk of a thunderstorm, a low of 20. Tomorrow, cloudy with showers throughout the day, a risk of a thunderstorm, a high 27. And Monday, a mix of sun and cloud with a 30% chance of showers and a high of 29.

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0: 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Niagara didn't just watch. 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